of the pair. See, it's not about races, just places, faces. Where your blood comes from is where your face is. I've seen the bright get dull. I'm not gonna spend my life being a color.

gonna give me a love and life. Come on, let's get on, let's get on, let's get on, let's get on, let's get on, let's get on, let's get on, let's get on, let's get on, let's get on, let's get on, let's get on, let's get on, let's get on, let's get on, let's get on, let's get on, let's get on, let's get on, let's get on, let's get on, let's get on, let's get on, let's get on, let's get on, let's get on, let's get on, let's get on, let's get on, let's get on, let's get on, let's get on, let's get on, let's get on, let's get on, let's get on, let's get on, let's get on, let's get on, let's get on, let's get on, let's get on, let's get on, let's get on, let's get on, let's get on, let's get on, let's get on, let's get on, let's get on, let's get on, let's get on, let's get on, let's get on, let's get on, let's get on, let's get on, let's get on, let's get on, let's get on, let's get on, let's get on, let's get on, let's get on, let's get on, let's get on, let's get on, let's get on, let's get on, let's get on, let's get on, let's get on, let's get on, let's get on, let's get on, let's get on,